1 minute past 5 o'clock, and you are digging the jazz on Portland's Jazz Radio. KMHD Gresham, celebrating jazz in all of its incarnations across the decades and the cultures. Out of Austin, the beatmaker The Deli giving us a little take on body and soul from Jazz Cat. We just heard Gloria Ann Taylor. The demo is backed up by Misha Panfilov after Miss Taylor passed away. We heard Rich or Poor. Red Garland Quintet, They Can't Take That Away From Me, featuring, of course, John Coltrane from All Morning Long. And Freddie Redd took us into the shadows, and I guess the shadows are lengthening. And my love for Monk lengthens as well and appreciates every time I hear another groove. We're celebrating his birth date on this date in 1917. So fittingly enough, since we just did a month supreme, it's him and Coltrane. Ruby, my dear, remembering Monk on the anniversary of his birth here on the Needle Drop.

It's Thelonious Monk and his piano, just the two of them in New York City, December 1956. From Brilliant Corners, I Surrender, Dear. Kind of the way the jazz world surrendered to the absolute genius of Monk when at first it was hard to understand such a new voice. Today's the day he was born, October 10th, 1917, in Rocky Mount, North Carolina. We heard him with John Coltrane. Ruby, my dear. Remembering the great pianist and composer on his birthday. Here on the Needle Drop, and how about a poem? From Terence Underwood, All Monk, No Manifesto. Taking mysterioso chords, making epistrophic phrases, neither nutty nor as a boo-boo, though some are, sometimes slightly skippy, finding beauty in brilliant corners, from Nelly, Ruby, Baroness Panonica, even Duke once claiming such could be ugly, puckish ivory, I suspect, tickling the mischief. See, the evidence has been and will always be this Thelonious played it straight with no chaser. So bye ya. Now let's cool one. And while he's keeping us cool, we're going to wait for Monk the engineer to let us on board his loquacious locomotive on to the next stop. It's KMHD, Monk in the house on his birthday, KMHD 89.1 FM.

KMHD Jazz Radio. We're in the midst of our second Halloween set, 3 weeks out from the big day of Tricks and Treats. This is Roy Budd from the film The Stone Killer. It's called On the Move, because we are kind of the tail end of the needle drop on this Saturday. But yeah, a little Halloweeny set here. We just heard L.T.J. Buchan from 2000's Journey Inwards title cut. Master of jazzy drum and bass. Lots of space in that one. Almost as if Ahmad Jamal, maybe how he would sound if he had made drum and bass. So much space and air to breathe. Doug Watkins on the bass, more of the same. Donald Byrd blasting away beautifully on the trumpet from Watkins at Large, recorded for the Transition label. And in honor of Thelonious Monk on his birthday, what would have been his birthday, we heard Locomotive from Monk. All right, well, now we're going to hear some amazing low-end theory work from the world of Twin Peaks. Doesn't get more spooky than that strange little town. Angelo Badalamenti and David Lynch did the music. We're going to hear from season two. And if you know the music, you know there's so much amazing jazz bass in it. But perhaps you never realized that the jazz bassists in question, Buster Williams and Ron Carter. When I first found that out, it blew my mind. So let's put on some new shoes. That's the name of this one. Buster Williams, Ron Carter. And by the way, Buster Williams bringing his immense talents to the 1905 later this month, just ahead of Halloween. He'll be there October 23rd and 24th on the bass. Portland's own George Colligan on piano, Damo Branch on drums. That's a lights out trio for sure. All right, we got a little Halloween set here on the needle drop. Twin Peaks, KMHD.

KMHC Jazz Radio. It's the Great Pumpkin, Charlie Brown. Great Pumpkin Waltz from the legend Vince Guaraldi. Double shot of sounds for the season. We heard Angela Badalamenti and David Lynch's New Shoes featuring the bass work of Buster Williams and Ron Carter. Whoa! Buster Williams going to be in town at the 1905, October 23rd and 24th. Head to our website for all of the events. That's how you become a member of KMHD. 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Ongoing monthly deduction from your checking account or your credit card. Well, you stay safe, stay strong. Keep listening to jazz. Don't touch that dial because the Belvedere Lounge is open next with Bree. And after that, well, as always, Jukebox Saturday Night. The legend Art Abrams. And I'm dedicating the last 15 minutes of my program this evening to Art Abrams because it is his birthday. Today he celebrates 96 years. And I had breakfast with him this morning, him and his amazing wife, Yvonne, and they're such beautiful human beings. And Art Abrams has been such a huge part of the Portland music scene for decades, leading the Swing Machine Big Band since 1986, and of course on the air here at KMHD for more than 40 years. Jukebox Saturday Night is not to be missed, so if you want to celebrate his birthday tonight, tune in at 8 o'clock to Jukebox Saturday Night and listen to the maestro share amazing sounds and knowledge. So we're going to end with a double shot of his amazing music. We're going to hear Pete Kelly's blues from Speak Low, Swing Hard, the Art Abrams Swing Machine, featuring the great Art Abrams on trumpet. And we'll hear their beautiful rendition of Naima, which I played during Month Supreme, and it is a lovely arrangement. Art Abrams celebrating 96 today. He's a Portland jazz master. He's in the Oregon Music Hall of Fame. And I'm going to end the program dedicating it directly to Art. Song for my father. And this is The Needle Drop with Derek. Signing off. Happy birthday, Art.

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1: The double shot of the legend Art Abrams. I'm popping back on to say it's his birthday tomorrow. I was just wishing him happy birthday ahead of his show tonight, but tomorrow is his 96th birthday. That was the Art Abrams Swing Machine Big Band with Naima, and the Art Abrams Swing Machine with Pete Kelly's Blues featuring Art on trumpet soloing on that one. And remember, tonight we've got new programming, the Belvedere Lounge, immediately following this program. Bree's got 2 hours of amazing sounds from across the world of film, and library music, exotica. Jukebox Saturday night, 8 to 9 with Art Abrams, the day before his birthday. And you can tune into a new show tonight, Heavy Rotation. DJ Justin Meyer bringing the best in funky grooves after Smooth Sailing. And that's from 11 to 1 a.m. And this is The Needle Drop. Signing off, song for my father, dedicated to Art.

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Thank you, Derek, for another fantastic needle drop this afternoon. And now it's my turn. You and I are swinging through 2 hours of sweet and soulful sounds from the mid-century of jazz. Just an easy, breezy, feel-good way to dive on into the evening. Kicking things off with some good vibes from Johnny Lytle. It's The Loop on Belvedere Lounge for you on your jazz radio, KMHD.

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Modesto Duran and his orchestra gave us Silent Island from his album. Piano player Ramsey Lewis with Do I Love Her, and the Merle Saunders Quintet at the top had a soul groovin'. I'm replaying you all sorts of groovy sounds until 8. 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And we're going to keep on swinging. 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

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Jazz out of Malaysia, Alfonso Soliano with Smith's Chianti, Karate Boogaloo with Butterfly. And now Cal Jader sending good vibes to light up your Saturday night. 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

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Lalo Schifrin gave us the aftermath of Love. Yusef Lateef with Evanes at the top. Up next, heading to East Germany with Orchestra Roland Kovac and the sounds of Blue Dance as we shimmy our way through this 6 o'clock hour on the Belvedere Lounge, only on your jazz radio, KMHD.

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Coming home thanks to a partnership between Mount Hood Community College, OPB, and most importantly, you. I'm Bree, hanging out with you on the Belvedere Lounge until 8 o'clock when Art Abrams and Jukebox Saturday Night comes swinging in. And we were swinging through the 6 o'clock hour there. Esquivel wrapping things up with Miniskirt, Jack Costanza, and Jerry Wu with Jive Samba. Orchestra Roland Kovac at the top gave us Blue Dance, and now the exotic sounds of Les Baxter. It's Jungolero on KMHD.

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The Bruce Norman Quintet with Arabian Rhythm. Getting out the sitar, the Dave Pike set with Mathar. And Les Baxter gave us Jungolero at the top. I'm Bree, taking you all the way to 8 o'clock when Jukebox Saturday night and Art Abrams comes swinging on in. Up next, the lady who knew how to swing, Peggy Lee, coming in hot with Fever for you on KMHD.

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The Chicachas gave us stories. Stil Bello Cipriani with Mark Tupolizio at the top. And we're going to keep on swinging, doing a little soul samba with Antilio Anthony Donario for you on listener-supported KMHD.

creeping our way towards 8 o'clock. And Jukebox Saturday Night with the Pink Panther theme, Henry Mancini and Plas Johnson, Toshiyuki Yamaya with From Russia with Love, Pucho and his Latin Soul Brothers bringing some heat. And I know Art Abrams is bringing the heat up next. A very, very happy birthday to my second dad. Art, this one is for you. It's Anita O'Day with My Heart Belongs to Daddy on Portland's Jazz Radio, KMHD.

0: 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It's a partnership between Mount Hood Community College, OPB, and you.
1: 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Here it goes into the jukebox.

Good evening. My name is Art Abrams, and welcome to the hour that pays homage to the swing era and more. This is Jukebox Saturday Night, where swing is king.

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Used to the bitter end, used to trials and troubles, 'cause I never had a friend. Bad luck.

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Too many years I cared a lot, what have I got? Too many tears. Now I know

Stan Kenton here on Jukebox Saturday Night. Art Abrams here with you. Thanks for being with me. 1955. This was Stan's band at that time, Malaguena. Frank Rossolino took the trombone solo, and that was Stan's own arrangement. Before that, from 1934, Hal Kemp and his orchestra, a very popular commercial band of the era, with a pop tune of the day called Too Many Tears that featured vocalist Skinny Ennis, who years later went on to front his own band. By the standards of the 30s and the 40s, this band was considered to be very sophisticated, and sadly, Hal Kemp was killed in a car accident in December of 1940 while on his way to an engagement. Before that, you heard Bill Henderson with Bad Luck from October of 1959, and trombone solo was Bernard McKinney and Yusef Lateef on tenor. You heard also from 1937, George Hall and his orchestra, Satan Takes a Holiday. And then Peggy Lee gave you Let There Be Love with her husband, guitarist Dave Barber, conducting the small band for Peggy. Jerry Gray before that and his orchestra with Lady Be Good from 1952. And Jimmy Jeffrey was in the tenor. And that was Dick Shanahan doing the drum work for Jerry's short-lived orchestra. And then before that, a Jerry Gray arrangement for Glenn Miller's orchestra with a tune called Measure for Measure from 1941. And it was composed for the film that the band starred in, Sun Valley Serenade. And Billy May took the trumpet solo, and that was Tex Benahi on tenor. More sounds here on Jukebox Saturday Night like this gem, another commercial band, Hotel-style orchestra, very popular, Jan Garber and his orchestra. And this standard, I'll Be Seeing You. It's all here for you on the Jukebox.

Claude Thornhill and his orchestra here on Jukebox Saturday night with a wonderful arrangement by Gil Evans from 1948. They gave you Arab Dance, his adaptation from Tchaikovsky's Nutcracker Suite. The clarinetist was Danny Polo, and it was Mickey Folis on the tenor. Pianist Claude Thornhill and his orchestra. Before that, Duke Ellington and the orchestra with Happy Anatomy, the music that came out of the Anatomy of a Murder that Duke wrote, 1959, Clark Terry on the flugelhorn, Paul Gonzalez on tenor. You heard from Teddy Wilson's group before that with You Turned the Tables on Me, and Teddy using members of the Benny Goodman Band at that time, which was Vito Musso on tenor, Donald Hampton on vibes, Red Harper did the vocal, and the trumpeter was Gordon Griffin. You heard from Tommy Dorsey and his orchestra from 1950 and getting some contemporary arrangements from Eddie Sauter on They Didn't Believe Me. And then we began to set, well, before that, Lena Horne with By Myself from dipping into 1961 on this one, folks. We went out a little bit, arranged by Shorty Rogers. And the band is conducted by her husband, Lenny Hayton. And we began to set with Jan Garber's orchestra, And I'll Be Seeing You. More sounds here in the jukebox, and we're going to celebrate Mr. Frank Sinatra, who's the year 2015. In December will be his 100th birthday, and dear Frank is looking down upon us, and we're going to give you a few things from Frank here, four numbers to be exact, from 1958. We're going to start out with The Song Is You, Billy May conducting the orchestra, and it came out of Frank's album, Come Fly With Me. Celebrating Frank Sinatra here on Jukebox Saturday night.

This is Jukebox Saturday Night, a little tribute celebrating Sinatra's, Mr. Frank Sinatra's 100th anniversary. Okay, Mr. Frank Sinatra here with Nelson Riddle and the Orchestra and Two Marvelous Words, 1956. Then from 1941 of March and January, a couple of broadcasts of some songs that were never recorded commercially here when Frank was a band singer with Tommy Dorsey's orchestra. You heard The World Is in My Arms. The clarinet solo was by Johnny Mintz. And then the Pied Pipers and Connie Haynes joins Frank with Tommy Dorsey's orchestra with I've Lost My Heart Again. And we began that set from 1958 with Mr. Sinatra singing The Song Is You out of his album Come Fly With Me and the orchestra conducted by Mr. Billy May. Well, we continue and finishing out Jukebox this evening. Here's Earl Hines from 1942, Father Earl Hines, his piano and orchestra. And featuring Bud Johnson on tenor and Shorty McConnell on trumpet, the tune called Second Balcony Jump. It's all here for you on the Jukebox.

0: Andy Goodman and his orchestra here on Jukebox Saturday Night Harlem, featuring Miss Mildred Bailey on the vocal from October of 1939, I Thought About You. Earl Hines and his swinging band before that with the second Balcony Jump that came up in 1942. Well, you know, it's time to wrap up the old jukebox. Thank you for joining me for the music of the 30s, the 40s, and the 50s, and swinger music and much more. And, you know, that's it for this edition. Until next week, Art Abrams wishing you the very, very best. And remember, always keep a song in your heart. 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
2: Welcome aboard for another edition of Smooth Sailing, where time moves according to the tides and the sound of the waves slides perfectly into the mix of good, smooth music. We're going to start off in Jamaica tonight with a track from the 1978 record For the Good Times, and got some good times in store for you. This is the Frank Hinton Trio with Stranger in Paradise, and you're hearing it on KMHD.

You're tuned to KMHD, and that's Ken Munson with Brandy, You're a Fine Girl, which probably seems to have nothing to do with the Looking Glass song, as far as I can tell, but that's from his 1973 LP, Super Flute. Before that, it was Full Moon with To Know. It's off their self-titled debut, released by Douglas in 1972. Also heard from Gary Hyde with The Last One in La Jolla. It's from a 1974 KGB Records compilation called Homegrown 2. We started that set off in Jamaica with the Frank Hinton Trio and Stranger in Paradise. Well, this is the Captain, and next up we're going to hear a track from a private press LP recorded in the small town of Bridgeville in Humboldt County, California. I picked up my copy here in town at Dig Records, and it's a beautiful hand-screen design featuring a drawing of a roller skate with wings on it. Upbeat and soulful AOR fusion here from the band Ride. The song is called Not So Very Often, and you're hearing it on listener-supported radio KMHD, 89.1 FM.

This is KMHD, and that's the Young Holt Unlimited with the title track from their album, Just a Melody. Before that, it was Walt Harper with Evil Ways off his LP, At Falling Water. Also heard from the Boris Gardner Happening. That was their version of the Al Green classic, Let's Stay Together, from their 1973 record, Is What's Happening. We started that set off with Ride and Not So Very Often. You're smooth sailing with the captain, and next up we've got some jazz-infused poetry from the 1973 LP Me and a Friend on Perception Records. This is Baltimore native Wanda Robinson with Because They Envy Us. After this, some funky AOR from the Garcia brothers, so keep it tuned right here to Portland's Jazz Radio, KMHD.

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They'd like to plunge their ugliness into the very heart of our beauty, until our kinkiness straightens out into the stringiness they use to strangle us with sincerity.

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They got a nerve, calling it dance. They nudge us into the darkest corners, reserving the sunlight for themselves, for them colorless selves, because they envy us.

You're tuned to KMHD 89.1 FM, and that's Ronnie Laws with Joy. It's off his 1978 LP, Flame. Before that, it was Lanier and Company with After I Cry Tonight. It's from a single released by Lark Records in 1982. Also heard from the Garcia Brothers with Windows to My Soul from their 1981 album Tropic of Rock. We started that set off with Wanda Robinson and Because They Envy Us. Well, this is the captain, and next on deck, we're going to hear some early work from the blues musician C6 Steve, who grew up in Oakland, California. In 1972, he moved to Paris, recorded two albums with the French disco group Crystal Grass. We're going to check out a wonderful laid-back group from the second of those, the LP Ocean Potion. This is Steve Leach with The Lady of the Sea, and you're hearing it on listener-supported radio, KMHD, 89.1 FM.

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1: 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It's a partnership between Mount Hood Community College, OPB, and you. Well, we closed out the first hour of the show with the supergroup Giants and the song Pancho Villa. It's from their 1979 self-titled record. That band includes Carlos Santana, Herbie Hancock, and Lee Oscar, amongst others. Also heard from Nature's Divine with Success. It's off their only LP, In the Beginning. Before that, it was Robert Byrne with I Did It All for Love from his 1979 record, Blame It on the Night. Started that set off with Steve Leach and The Lady of the Sea. Well, you're smooth sailing with the captain, and it's my pleasure to host you back out here on the boat, where each and every week we cook up a scrumptious stew of soulful sounds of the 70s and 80s. Next on deck, we're going to hear a track from a previously unreleased album from a group of musicians right here in Portland, which was unearthed and issued by the Albina Music Trust. Incredible tune here from Slickaphonic. The song is called Back Into My Life Again, and you're hearing it on KMHD.

This is KMHD, and that's Lips with Soft Squeeze. It's off their lone LP, which was released by Nemperor in 1979. Before that, it was Corona with I Remember You. It's from their eponymous 1980 record. Started that set off here in Portland with Slickaphonic and Back Into My Life Again. Well, this is the Captain, and next up, we've got a singer who was born in Guyana and moved to the States in his early 20s. He hooked up with producer Randy Muller, who brought him into the Salsoul roster. They released his debut LP in 1980, and we're going to play a track off that record right now. This is Raphael Cameron with I Can't Live Without You, and you're hearing on KMHD, where we celebrate jazz without boundaries.

That's Keith Kilgo right here on KMHD with Loving You Is Good. It's from his 1982 EP on BWI Records. Before that, it was Greg Guidry with Darlin' It's You. It's from his only LP, Over the Line. Also heard from Willie Hutch with I Can Show Give You Love off his 1977 album, Having a House Party. We started that set off with Raphael Cameron and I Can't Live Without Ya. You're smooth sailing with the captain, and next up we're taking the boat to Indonesia to hear an incredible track from the 1983 record Sayang Dibuang Jangan, or Don't Be Thrown Away. This is Lydia Kandau with Denny. After this, some synthy yacht rock from Michael Johnson, so keep it tuned right here, KMHD 89.1 FM, where we celebrate jazz without boundaries.

This is KMHD 89.1 FM, and that was another Portland group. That was Lights Out. It was Take It. It's from a previously unreleased EP on Albina Music Trust. Before that, it was Kerry Chater with Leave Well Enough Alone. It's off his sophomore LP, Love on a Shoestring. Also heard from Michael Johnson with There's a Love from his 1984 record Lifetime Guarantee. Started that set off in Indonesia with Lydia Kandau and Denny. Well, this is The Captain, and next up we've got a group out of Southern California that was one of the first American bands signed to George Harrison's Dark Horse Records. They released their debut LP in 1975. Their second and final record came out in 1978 on Polydor, and we're going to throw in a song from that album. Funky and soulful AOR here from Jiva with Just For You, and you're hearing it on KMHD.

This is KMHD, and that's Mona Lisa Young with her take on the Jackson 5 song Never Can Say Goodbye from her 1983 LP, Knife. Before that, it was Gray and Hanks with Since I Found You, Love is Better Than Ever from their record Primetime. We started that set off with Jiva and Just For You. That's just about all the time we have for tonight's exploration of the soulful seas of the 1970s and 80s, but we saved a favorite track here to help us guide back to the docks. This is Transport with Tut Strut. You've been smooth sailing with the captain. Until next week, keep the wind at your back, your eyes on the horizon, and your dial tuned right here to KMHD 89.1 FM.

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My name is Justin, and this is Heavy Rotation. Tonight I'll be bringing you 2 hours of deeply funky jazz and rare grooves to soundtrack your Saturday evening. So let's jump right into it with a classic track from Lou Donaldson that really embodies the essence of Heavy Rotation, and it's called It's Your Thing, KMHD.

KMHD Jazz Radio. We just heard a super funky 45 from 1971, a group out of Arkansas called The Leaders. The song was called It's a Rat Race, and man, ain't that the truth. Before that, we spun Jimmy Smith's Stay Loose, the title track from his 1968 LP on Verve Records. And of course, kicking off the whole show, we had Sweet Papa Lou, saxophonist Lou Donaldson, doing his thing on the classic Isley Brothers track, It's Your Thing. That comes from his 1969 Blue Note record, Say Aloud. And the drummer on that Lou Donaldson session was Idris Muhammad, who brought that often imitated, never duplicated pocket to so many classic records. You are locked into Heavy Rotation on KMHD 89.1 FM, Jazz Without Boundaries. Let's jump into the second set and expand our minds with Lonnie Liston Smith and the Cosmic Echoes, Expansions, KMHD.

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We just took a trip all the way to Japan to close out that set. A tune from Jiro Anagaki and his Soul Media, a funky gem called Breeze. Before that, we heard a bit of Ramsey Lewis, a tune written, produced, and featuring synth work by Stevie Wonder, Spring High, off his 1977 Columbia LP, Love Notes. And starting off that block was Lonnie Liston Smith and the Cosmic Echoes with their classic anthem, Expansions. You are tuned into Heavy Rotation, bringing you the best in funky jazz and rare grooves on 89.1 FM, Jazz Without Boundaries. Let's kick off set 3 here with a track from

KMHD, guitarist Kenny Burrell, bringing up the rear on that set with Burning Spear off his 1968 Verve album, Blues, The Common Ground. Right before Kenny, we dug into organ giant Jimmy McGriff's 1968 classic, The Worm, the title track off his Solid State release. And kicking off the set was Bernard Pretty Purdy with Theme from Shaft off his 1972 Prestige LP, Shaft. One of my favorite drummers and just a total masterclass in hi-hat control and pocket drumming. You are tuned into Heavy Rotation here on KMHD 89.1 FM, Jazz Without Boundaries. Let's kick off this next set with some mid-70s funky jazz from Reuben Wilson. Got to Get Your Own. 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

KMHD. That was Eddie Harris wrapping up the set with Listen Here off his classic 1967 Atlantic release, The Electrifying Eddie Harris. And just ahead of that, we heard Roy Ayers Ubiquity with Red, Black, and Green, the title track from his 1973 LP on Polydor. And setting the whole mood to open the block was Reuben Wilson dropping Got to Get Your Own, courtesy of his 1975 Cadet pressing. You're tuned into Heavy Rotation on KMHD, bringing you raw, unrefined grooves from top to bottom. And we've just about passed the halfway mark for tonight's show, but stick around with me. I've got a bunch more great music lined up for you in the second hour. And to kick off this next run, let's drop the needle on some pure big band firepower. Here's the Buddy Rich Big Band with the song Big Mac, composed by Ernie Wilkins off Buddy's 1974 Groove Merchant release, The Roar of 74. Definitely turn this one up. KMHD.

KMHD Jazz Radio, James Brown, bringing us to the end of another heavy-duty triad. From 1969, that was the Godfather of Soul with his King Records hit, The Popcorn. Just ahead of James, we heard Donald Byrd keeping the pressure on with the song Change Makes You Wanna Hustle, written by Larry Mizell for Byrd's 1975 Blue Note classic, Places and Spaces. And setting the pace at the start of the block was the Buddy Rich Big Band with Big Mac off his 1974 Groove Merchant record, The Roar of 74. You are tuned into Heavy Rotation on KMHD 89.1 FM. It's a pleasure to be spinning some records for you this evening. Stay tuned, I've got some more rare grooves lined up for you right after this.

Man, every now and then a song comes together where every single piece just locks right into place. KMHD Jazz Radio, that last cut was Ferrante and Tyker with the song Lady Love, a funky excursion off their 1974 United Artists LP in a soulful mood. Right before that, the incomparable Nina Simone with Sea Lion Woman, recorded back in 1964 for her broadcast.

with Knucklehead, courtesy of his classic 1975 Kudu release, Feels So Good, setting an absolute mood, the kind of late night frequency we live for on Heavy Rotation. You're tuned into 89.1 FM, KMHD Portland, Jazz Without Boundaries. Take a breath, grab a refill. We got plenty more heat waiting on the other side.

KMHD. There is just something about the way that Oliver Sane builds a groove. The last track we heard was called On the Hill, coming off his 1972 release, Main Man. Yeah, the saxophone, the rhythm section, everything about that track just hits right every single time. Before Oliver, we pulled Duffer off the 1969 LP Nucleus by Galt McDermott. And a quick personal story on that one. Years ago, I decided to send an email to Galt's website just to tell him how much his music had meant to me. And a few days later, I got a reply from his daughter, who was managing his inbox. We talked back and forth for a bit, and out of nowhere, she asked for my address and mailed me an original vinyl pressing of Nucleus, which was a mind-blowing moment of generosity from a jazz legend's family for a rare piece of wax that I will treasure forever. And opening up that trio of tracks was Laura Lee with her 1971 Chess Records single, Crumbs Off the Table, some pure, unadulterated Detroit soul. You're tuned into Heavy Rotation on KMHD, 89.1 FM Portland. But don't go anywhere, we've got a couple more tracks to close out the show, starting with this one.

friends, our 2 hours together for this episode of Heavy Rotation is almost coming to a close. We're finishing up the show here with one of my favorite tracks of all time, Rusty Bryant, Fire Eater, the title track to his 1971 Prestige release. And once again, another incredible drum track from Idris Muhammad, who opened up the show on that Lou Donaldson track. Starting off that final pair was one of the heaviest 45s I've ever heard, called Soul Food by Frankie C.A. and the Soul Riders, released back in 1970 on Tropical Records out of Miami. Just a completely raw, unstoppable funk workout from start to finish. It has been an absolute pleasure hanging out and sharing these records with you tonight. I will see you next week for another session of Heavy Rotation, and I'll be bringing you 2 more hours of funky jazz and rare grooves. Until then, stay locked into KMHD 89.1 FM, Portland's home for Jazz Without Boundaries. Have a great rest of your night.

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1: Ah, Portland,

Two straight hours of jazzy funk and funky jazz. Coming straight from the 1970s to you. Rare Groove, Heavy World, Social Soul, funky soundtrack, we've got it all. Got a funky one for you this evening. Eddie Hazel, Cal Jader, Dexter Wanzel. Starting us off, we're getting down with Weldon Irvine. Take it away.

0: We dig through crates so you don't have to. That's Funk Factory. Straight out of Poland.
1: Yeah.
0: Right before that, we heard George Martin. Yes, that George Martin. San Monique. The Live and Let Die soundtrack. King Harrison. Sleep Talk. With a lost classic found by the Funky Elegants. Mr. Irvine started us off. Welded. We're getting down. We're getting all the way down tonight. It's the Funky Elegants. I'm DJ BMT. I'm here to do one thing. Get funky and stay there. Eddie Hazel on KMHT.

Oz McFunk. That's the title cut. Lonnie Liston Smith's 1974 album. Yeah, Gangmaster. Just prior, Curtis Mayfield. Right on for the darkness. Eddie Hazel kicked that little set off with What About It? See you, Felty. Yeah, keep that dial parked right where it is. It's 89.1 KMHD, Portland's Jazz Radio. You're tuned to the funky elegance. The moments. Give me a beat. Take that, Lennon. Take that, McCartney.

It gets no sweeter. That's the mighty 3 degrees, y'all. Collage. Just prior, David T. Walker. I got work to do. And the moments kicked us off with Rocky Raccoon. Yeah, that strapping robotic lad goes by the handle Gangmaster. You can call me BMT. Every Saturday at midnight, you can find us here on the Funky Elegance. Right after the drop shop. Hey, this time for some Gene Page. It's Barry White's right-hand man. You know the walrus that loves in the room.

0: You're listening to LA's finest. War! Beatles in the Bog. Coming off the World is a Ghetto LP. Right before that, Dexter Wanzel. Life on Mars. We heard a lost classic from Ruby Andrews. You old boo-boo, you. We heard Jungle Eyes from Gene Page. The Walrus of Love, Waiting in the Wings. Don't move a muscle, Portland. It's the Funky Elegance.
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0: It's our dose of dose. Sweet like sucrose. It's the funky elegance. From the 1970s to you. Jazzy funk, funky jazz. From the Heritage LP. It's Mr. Eddie Henderson. Right about now, he's inside you.

It's the one and only Funky Librarian, Bob James. Dewey Decimate. The tune's called The Golden Apple. Right before that, we heard La Belle. Are You Lonely? The Mighty Alan Toussaint on the board. Eddie Henderson kicked us off with Inside You. Don't forget to mosey on over to kmhd.org. Keep up on things. You can stream tunes there. Check us out the old-fashioned way. FM radio. That's Gangmaster. I'm BMT. We're going strong now. How about a little Mondre? Masked Marauder.

some ominous soundtrack funk from Johnny Pate. It's coming off the Shaft in Africa soundtrack. Right before Mr. Pate, we heard Mr. Bird. Donald Bird, that is, falling like dominoes. Mizell Brothers in the house. Cal Jader checked in with I Want You Back. Take that, five. And we heard Mondre with Masked Marauder. What's that, Gangmaster? Oh, it's that time. Gangmaster's gonna play a little Solina for you. Backed up by the brothers on the side themselves. Simonde. Right here on the Funky Elegance.

Go on, Roy. Roy Ayers. More funky soundtrack. That's King George from the Coffee soundtrack. Just prior, Brother Jack McDuff. Dit dot dit. And we heard Simonde with Brothers on the Side. Gangmaster on the Solina. As always, you're tuned to the Funky Elegance. You're tuned to Portland's Jazz Radio. 89.1 KMHD FM. It wouldn't be the Funky Elegance if we didn't have some Charles Stepney productions. Phil Upchurch doing Hendrix.

Sir Nosed, devoid of funk, I have always been devoid of funk. I shall continue to be devoid of funk. Star Child, you have only won a battle. I am the subliminal seducer. I will never dance.

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3: 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This is the Star Child. On another day.

Ah, yeah. Sir Knows Devoid of Funk. It's the one and only Parliament. C-U-S-V-K. Right before that, Phil Upchurch, Crosstown Traffic. Charles Stebney on the Full Power of Cadet Records. That's right, Gangmaster. It's that time. You gotta hit the bricks. It's been a pleasure funking with you, Portland. 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Right about now, Billy Preston took the words right out of my mouth.

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1: 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We're going to attempt to try to just kind of give you some of that talent by playing pleasure in just a moment. 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

Hello and welcome to Hot Notes. I'm Andrew Oliver, here bringing you 2 hours of vintage jazz, swing, stomp, and blues from the 1920s and the 1930s, celebrating the creativity, innovation, and collaboration of this great American music that captivated the world 100 years ago. Over the next couple of hours, we'll be listening to a bunch of music from the 20s and 30s, and I'll be sharing a bit about the history of the musicians and what I find special and exciting about this great music. On this episode, I'll be spotlighting one of the great early small groups of the 1920s, the New Orleans Rhythm Kings. This was a truly foundational group in jazz history, one of the very earliest white bands to emerge after the explosion of the original Dixieland jazz band on the music scene, starting in 1917, when they recorded what's generally considered to be the first jazz record. The New Orleans Rhythm Kings' rolling style, legendary residency at the Friars Inn in Chicago, and rotating cast of accomplished New Orleans and Chicago musicians throughout their short recording career has cemented the group as one of the most evolutionary ensembles in jazz history. The band was the first to establish the groundwork for the Chicago approach to ensemble jazz, cementing the synergy between New Orleans and the Midwest in the development of the music, and their relaxed and organically unhurried aesthetic differed from New York jazz of the time and is still a captivating listen today. The New Orleans Rhythm Kings was initially made up of a Midwestern rhythm section anchored by a three-horn frontline of New Orleans players who came up to Chicago in the early 20s. Paul Merez on cornet, George Brunies on trombone, and Leon Rapolo on clarinet. Rapolo in particular was a key ingredient in the band, a child prodigy, New Orleans native of Sicilian descent who brought a virtuosic, striking, and improvisatory approach to the clarinet in these very early days of jazz. The band was resident at the Friars Inn, a basement club in Chicago that was, needless to say, a hangout of various gangsters and underworld types, but also a higher class club than many cabarets and speakeasies. They played from about 10 p.m. to 4 a.m., giving them plenty of time to hone their sound, compositions, and arrangements. Let's kick it off here with the first New Orleans Rhythm Kings record, Eccentric, and a couple of other tracks, The Discontented Blues and Livery Stable Blues, recorded at their first session in August of 1922. The New Orleans Rhythm Kings here on Hot Notes.

The Livery Stable Blues, and before that, The Discontented Blues and Eccentric by the New Orleans Rhythm Kings under their original name, the Friars Society Orchestra, with Elmer Schobel on piano, Paul Marez on cornet, the wonderful clarinet playing of Leon Rapolo, and Jack Pettis there on C melody saxophone, providing some beautiful counter melodies. At the very beginning of the 1920s, the hottest jazz band in the country was the Original Dixieland Jazz Band, another band of Sicilian immigrants from New Orleans who came to New York in 1917 and caused a huge stir with their residency at Reisenweber's restaurant in Manhattan. They played a raucous and fast-paced style of jazz, considerably less relaxed than both their African-American and white counterparts, but it was a huge hit, and the band ended up being the first jazz band to make a record in 1917. Now, there have been many opinions about the ODJB over the years, and one day we'll delve into them in more detail. But for today, I want to focus on their influence on the New Orleans Rhythm Kings. Although they came from a similar New Orleans milieu and background, the ODJB's rhythmic style is not only faster, but also more staccato and straighter, with drum and piano textures more reminiscent of the ragtime era. While the individual instrumentalists in the ODJB were big influences, another important influence on the New Orleans Rhythm Kings, and also Bix Beiderbecke and many others through the years, was their repertoire. In fact, we just heard the New Orleans Rhythm Kings playing the Livery Stable Blues, the song that first launched the career of the ODJB in 1917. So let's check it out, the first jazz record, and then we'll hear the ODJB playing another one of their tunes that became a long-lasting jazz standard, the Clarinet Marmalade Blues, as we dig into some of the influences on the New Orleans Rhythm Kings, our featured group today here on Hot Notes.

The Weary Blues, played there by the Louisiana Five. And before that, we heard two tracks by the original Dixieland Jazz Band, Clarinet Marmalade Blues and Livery Stable Blues. All tunes and bands that influenced the New Orleans Rhythm Kings, who we're profiling today here on Hot Notes. The Louisiana Five was another pioneering and severely underappreciated early white jazz band led by clarinetist Alcide Nunez, another New Orleanian. Nunez actually played in the original Dixieland Jazz Band for a time before being fired for interfering with the cornet playing of Nick LaRocca and playing too much melody himself. Incidentally, he went on to found this band where he played the melody on clarinet and there was no cornet player, so perhaps that was his preferred way of expressing himself. Anyway, the Weary Blues, that tune, became a huge jazz standard, and that was its first recording from 1919. In fact, the New Orleans Rhythm Kings recorded it 4 years later at their second session in March of 1923. Got a few personnel changes from the tracks we started the show with. Now we have Mel Stitzel on piano and Ben Pollock on drums. So let's check out their version of the Weary Blues, a little more compare and contrast between the New Orleans Rhythm Kings and some of their influences. And after this, I want to highlight another side of the Rhythm Kings' early repertoire, tunes they learned from important African-American bands and composers, most notably King Oliver and Jelly Roll Morton. Some more New Orleans Rhythm Kings for you as we feature the sounds of this amazing early band from New Orleans and Chicago here today on Hot Notes.

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1: Three great tunes from the New Orleans Rhythm Kings from their second session in March of 1923. The Wolverine Blues by Jelly Roll Morton, Sweet Lovin' Man by King Oliver, and The Weary Blues by Artie Matthews. Those last two tunes, written by Morton and Oliver, show that the New Orleans Rhythm Kings' influences were wide-ranging, from the hyperactive jazz of the original Dixieland Jazz Band to the Southside Chicago sounds of these African-American pioneers. In fact, as we'll hear in the second hour of the show, the Rhythm Kings actually recorded with Morton later in the same year, in one of the very first interracial recording sessions. But before we get there, I want to share with you a few recordings by Oliver and Morton themselves from the same period as we continue to explore the New Orleans Rhythm Kings' influences and the milieu going on in Chicago at this time. Jelly Roll Morton, the self-proclaimed inventor of jazz, who was certainly one of the music's most important pioneering pianists, composers, and arrangers, had recently arrived in Chicago from Los Angeles after the sheet music for that tune, the Wolverine Blues, became a huge hit. Fans of old jazz are no doubt well familiar with Morton's recordings with his Red Hot Peppers, but I want to feature a couple of his earlier sides related to the Rhythm Kings repertoire and to give an idea of his playing style at this time. One of the more interesting items in his early discography are two duets he recorded for the obscure Autograph label in 1924 and 25, including a great version of the Wolverine Blues featuring a young white clarinetist, Volley Defoe, who also played with the Rhythm Kings' circle of musicians. And then we'll hear Morton alongside King Oliver himself on a great blues called the Tomcat Blues. And we'll follow that up with King Oliver's Creole Jazz Band and one of their classics, the Sobbin' Blues from 1923. Some music by these great masters of early jazz, King Oliver and Jelly Roll Morton, as we're thinking about and listening to the music of the New Orleans Rhythm Kings and their associated groups and the Chicago sounds of the early 20s today here on Hot Notes.

King Oliver's Creole Jazz Band with the Sobbin' Blues, featuring Oliver and Louis Armstrong on cornet, Johnny Dodds on the amazing clarinet solo, Lil Hardin on piano, one of my favorites. And before that, we heard King Oliver alongside Jelly Roll Morton playing the Tomcat Blues. And we started off with Jelly Roll Morton and clarinetist Volley Defoe from 1925 with the Wolverine Blues. We're featuring the music of the New Orleans Rhythm Kings today, and we've been checking out some of the tunes that they played and some of their influences from early Southside Chicago. But for now, let's get back to the Rhythm Kings themselves. To me, several facets of King Oliver's band that we just heard there seem to be important influences on the Rhythm Kings' sound and style. Certainly, Paul Marez, the Rhythm Kings' cornetist, was a strong devotee of King Oliver's assertive lead style and use of the mute to provide textural colors. But for the next few tunes, I'd like to focus on the New Orleans Rhythm Kings clarinetist, Leon Rapolo, one of the earliest white clarinetists to really establish the type of strong bluesy feeling embodied by Johnny Dodds, who we just heard there with Oliver. Rapolo was another Sicilian-American native of New Orleans who brought a unique rhythmic feel and a wide-ranging style that explored a variety of tonal colors and textures. He was also one of the earliest musicians on record to really improvise significantly different material from take to take on the same tune. One of his most famous moments is his mercurial and wild solo on the New Orleans Rhythm Kings' Tin Roof Blues, which contains a whole gamut of emotions and sounds in just a minute or so of clarinet playing. Here it is from their March 1923 recording session, and we'll follow it up with some other great moments featuring Leon Rapolo's clarinet playing on Shimmy Shaw Wobble from the same recording session, and then on a tune called Barataria by the Halfway House Orchestra, another New Orleans band that he played with during his short life. The clarinet of Leon Rapolo on Hot Notes.

That's the Halfway House Orchestra, recorded in New Orleans in 1925, with beautiful lead playing by Abby Brunies there, one of my favorite cornet and trumpet players, and on clarinet, Leon Rapolo, who we also heard on the previous two tracks with the New Orleans Rhythm Kings, our featured ensemble today here on Hot Notes. We heard Shimmy Shaw Wobble, and starting off with Tin Roof Blues, featuring one of Rapolo's most iconic clarinet moments. Leon Rapolo had somewhat of a tragic life. In 1925, he was committed to a mental institution where he would spend the rest of his life until his death in 1943. But despite his short career and small number of records that he made, his musical influence was significant, starting a sort of little school of clarinet playing that eschewed the smoother and more even, technically virtuosic style of clarinetists such as Benny Goodman in favor of a more lurching, unpredictable, and what I sort of think of as a sour style of clarinet playing. I'd like to share a couple of examples of two other great clarinetists of the 20s and 30s who were strongly influenced by Rapolo and embodied this approach. Chicagoan Frank Teschemacher, who was part of a young group of musicians whose careers were really started out by their admiration for the New Orleans Rhythm Kings and the Wolverines. And then Pee Wee Russell, whose long career lasted into the 60s and whose clarinet playing just kept getting weirder and weirder the whole time. Here's Teschemacher with McKenzie and Condon's Chicagoans from 1927 on Nobody's Sweetheart, and then again Eddie Condon's band from a little later in 1938 with Love Is Just Around the Corner, with one of my favorite Pee Wee Russell clarinet solos. A brief detour to explore the influence of Leon Rapolo's clarinet playing on subsequent generations here on Hot Notes.

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1: We're checking out the music of the New Orleans Rhythm Kings here on Hot Notes today. I'm Andrew Oliver with you, and welcome to the second hour of the program, where every week we explore the music of the 1920s and the 1930s. We're checking out the discography, the influences, and the style of the New Orleans Rhythm Kings, this very important and very early white jazz band that pioneered a rolling, relaxed style, anchored by three great horn players from New Orleans: Paul Merez on cornet, George Brunies on trombone, and the amazing Leon Rapolo on clarinet, alongside a solid Midwestern rhythm section. Interestingly, the New Orleans Rhythm Kings recording career mostly took place at the end of or after their long residency at the Friars Inn in Chicago. The band had sort of broken up after a mixture of pressures to change the music from the club owner, personal issues and musical disagreements between some band members, and problems with the musicians union. But right at the end of their career, the band went into the Richmond, Indiana studios of Jeanette Records for a legendary recording session in 1923 that featured one of the first interracial meetings on record between the New Orleans Creole pianist Jelly Roll Morton and the Rhythm Kings. Though it's still not entirely clear why or how this idea was born, Morton's presence gives a fascinating rhythmic lift to the band, and they in turn provide some of their best playing on record in this meeting of stylistic minds. This session also featured some Jelly Roll Morton piano solo records, which you can stay tuned for in a couple of weeks here on Hot Notes, and also apparently Bix Beiderbecke was present, though he doesn't play on any of the tracks that were recorded either by the band or by others on these dates. The session started out with a few tracks recorded by the Rhythm Kings with their regular pianist, Kyle Pierce. So let's start with one of those. This is a great tune called Angry, and then we'll move on to hear two tracks of Jelly Roll Morton with the New Orleans Rhythm Kings, both his compositions, Mr. Jelly Lord and Mylenburg Joys, from July of 1923.

The New Orleans Rhythm Kings with Jelly Roll Morton on piano from 1923, one of the first interracial jazz recording sessions, and we heard there two Morton compositions, The Mylendburg Joys and Mr. Jelly Lord. And we started off from the same session, but with the Rhythm Kings' regular pianist, Kyle Pierce, with the tune Angry. We're featuring the music of the New Orleans Rhythm Kings and their associated players and stylistic counterparts here today on Hot Notes. The band had somewhat of a rotating cast during their recording career. Sometimes they had three horns, sometimes four, and various pianists and drummers were heard over their three-year recording career. Many of the musicians who rotated through the band were also active around Chicago at the time, and I'd like to spotlight some of them in their other groups. The New Orleans Rhythm Kings sound certainly permeates a lot of these tracks, and at the same time, it's interesting to hear how many of these players' styles evolved later in the 1920s, along with trends in the jazz scene. Let's hear from Jack Pettis now, a C-melody saxophonist who we heard playing some wonderful counter-melodies on the Rhythm Kings' first session. Pettis embodies what some of my friends have termed a quote-unquote Northwestern style of sax playing. That really referring to the Midwest, of course, smooth, legato, and with a rhythmic lilt that provides a perfect foil for the melody. And then after this, we'll hear from drummer Ben Pollock, who had a pretty prominent career as a bandleader in New York after leaving the Rhythm Kings. And finally, a couple of tracks featuring one of the Rhythm Kings' main pianists, Mel Stitzel. Some New Orleans Rhythm Kings musicians in this set of music on Hot Notes.

That's the Bucktown Five from 1924, featuring a very young Muggsy Spanier on cornet, Volley Defoe on clarinet, who we heard earlier playing with Jelly Roll Morton, and Mel Stitzel on piano with his tune, Hot Mittens. And before that, we heard Benny Goodman's first solo record, made in 1928 when he was just 18, Clarinetitis, again accompanied by Mel Stitzel and Bob Conselman on drums. And before that, we heard Ben Pollock and his orchestra from 1926 with He's the Last Word, and we started with Jack Pettis, an amazing C melody saxophonist who led a very cool band in the mid-20s. That tune was called Once Over Lightly. All three of those musicians were members of the New Orleans Rhythm Kings at some point in their early 20s, and we're featuring the Rhythm Kings and their circle of musicians today here on Hot Notes. One other important pianist who was active in the New Orleans Rhythm Kings in their early days was Elmer Schobel. In addition to his playing, he was one of the greatest hot tune writers of the 1920s and a wonderful arranger as well. In fact, we'll have to do a show of all Schobel compositions pretty soon. He wrote so many great hot tunes. Anyway, he left the Rhythm Kings after their first recording session and led a band at the Midway Gardens in Chicago. And later, after they broke up, he took over the Rhythm Kings spot at the Friars Inn. Schobel's groups, especially these early ones from 1923, really embody a strong similarity to the New Orleans Rhythm Kings sound, but with a bit more of an arranger's mindset and a larger band. Some New Orleans musicians pop up in here, including Santo Pecora on trombone, Steve Brown on bass. So let's check out a few tracks from Elmer Schobel, starting with There's No Gal Like My Gal, the original Memphis Melody Boys from 1923, and then we'll hear The Black Sheep Blues by the Midway Garden Orchestra from the same year, as we're checking out the New Orleans Rhythm Kings and some of their musicians here on Hot Notes.

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Thank you. And from Monospace, a high-fidelity listening gallery in Portland's Pearl District, open to the public on Saturdays. Schedule and event tickets at mono-space.org.

Elmer Schoebel and his Friar Society Orchestra with a very unique and very Chicago-sounding arrangement of the tune Copenhagen. We had Elmer Schoebel on piano. Frank Teschemacher returning on clarinet. We heard him a little bit earlier in the show today. And before that, two other tracks by Elmer Schoebel's groups from a little earlier in 1923, right after he left the New Orleans Rhythm Kings, the Black Sheep Blues and There's No Gal Like My Gal. We've been featuring the New Orleans Rhythm Kings all day here on Hot Notes. Hope you're enjoying the music. You can always get in touch with me at andrew@andrewoliver.net or on Instagram at andrewjoliver. Love to stay in touch. Let me know what you think of the show. Comments, suggestions for future episodes. All communication is welcome. I love to hear from you all. Well, we've heard music from throughout the career of the New Orleans Rhythm Kings, who only recorded from 1922 to 1925, and even in that short period had a lot of turnover in band members, as we've heard. But anchored, of course, by Paul Marez on cornet the whole time, it was really one of the most important and foundational early white jazz bands, bridging New Orleans with Chicago, where the music really started to evolve in the mid-20s. But in 1925, after the band had left the Friars Inn and broken up, everyone going on to their own endeavors, Paul Marez and Leon Rapolo, the clarinet player, teamed up in New Orleans for one last session under the name of the New Orleans Rhythm Kings. For a rhythm section, they used members of the Halfway House Orchestra, another amazing band of New Orleans musicians. And they made two sessions, the first one featuring Rapolo on clarinet, and the second one with the Halfway House Orchestra's Charlie Cordilla, replacing him on reeds after some more personnel disagreements, of which there are many varied accounts. But anyway, let's finish off this look at the New Orleans Rhythm Kings' career with a few tracks from these final sessions, which have a little bit of a different flavor with the New Orleans rhythm section. I really love these records. I'm going to share three of them with you. This one is called Baby, and then we'll hear a tune called I Never Knew What a Gal Could Do. And then from their final session in March of 1925, a composition of the trombone player Santo Pecora, which became a Dixieland classic, She's Crying for Me. A little taste of the end of the New Orleans Rhythm Kings discography as we're checking out this great band here today on Hot Notes.

The Halfway House Orchestra from New Orleans, recorded in 1926 with a great tune called Snookum, featuring Charlie Cordilla on the clarinet with some great playing on that track. Also, Abby Bruni's on cornet, the director of the band, and one of my favorite cornet players with a beautiful, clear melody tone. If only everyone could play a melody as clearly as Abby Bruni's. All right, and before that, we heard three tracks from the very end of the discography of the New Orleans Rhythm Kings, some of their final recordings from 1925, the band we've been listening to all day here today on Hot Notes. We heard She's Crying for Me, I Never Knew What a Gal Could Do, and Baby, all three of those featuring members of the Rhythm Kings after they had come back to New Orleans after a long tenure in Chicago and made some of those last recordings under the name of that band. Not long before Leon Rapolo's sad demise into mental illness and general career moves by everyone taking them to New York and elsewhere. I hope you've enjoyed this look at a very interesting and formative jazz band from Chicago and New Orleans. The New Orleans Rhythm Kings, despite their name, really were sort of a hybrid band between Chicago and New Orleans musicians who came up to the Windy City in the early 20s. White musicians, in fact, who were sort of paralleling the move of the Great Migration of many African Americans from New Orleans up to the North. And, of course, finding a very fertile ground for music in Chicago, where many of what we now think of as hot jazz styles were developed. I think sometimes we, you know, think about this as being New Orleans music. Certainly it was born in New Orleans, and it would not exist without the cultural melting pot of that great city. But a lot of the sounds of the 20s that we think of now, things like Louis Armstrong's Hot Five, Jelly Roll Morton's Red Hot Peppers, it's really all Chicago music made by some New Orleans musicians and also a lot of Midwesterners. So it's kind of interesting to think about these currents and regional trends and styles. Anyhow, I'd like to leave you with a few tracks recorded by some of the members of the New Orleans Rhythm Kings later in their careers, starting with something by Abby Bruni's, who we just heard there on cornet with the Halfway House Orchestra. In the 1950s, he made a record with his band, the Bruni's Brothers Dixieland Band, with some of his brothers. At this point, he was living in Biloxi, Mississippi. And they're going to give us a great old New Orleans tune called Zero, which we heard earlier under the name of I Never Knew What a Gal Could Do. I really love this record because it's fascinating to hear Abby Bruni's just playing that straight, simple, beautiful lead all the way into the 1950s. And then we'll hear Sharky Bonanno, another great New Orleans trumpeter, with a tune called I'm Satisfied With My Gal. This one features Rhythm Kings alumni Santo Pecora on trombone and Ben Pollock on drums from 1936. And we'll finish it off with the Rhythm Kings leader and cornet player Paul Merez, pretty much the only person present on all of their records. And we'll hear him in 1935 with a great version of Scott Joplin's classic Maple Leaf Rag. Hope you've enjoyed Hot Notes today. It's a pleasure to bring you this music every week. Please stay tuned for some more 1920s jazz next week, and we'll see you next time.

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0: Hello, welcome into Songs from Cloud 9. I'm your host, Nicole D'Amato. So happy to be here today. Happy Sunday to you. Good morning. Thanks so much to Andrew Oliver for another wonderful episode of Hot Notes. Now you're here with me, Nicole, and we started the show off today with Coleman Hawkins, Body and Soul. We're going to keep those lovely sounds going here with Nat King Cole Trio starting off this next set. Let's get into Don't Let It Go to Your Head right here, right now, on listener supported KMHD.
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Jazz Without Boundaries. I'm Nicole D'Amato. Hope you're having a lovely Sunday out there. Sunday fun day. We just heard from Dizzy Reese from the album Coming On. That was The Story of Love. Jack Wilson out of that with Some Time Ago, and started that set off with Nat King Cole Trio. Don't let it go to your head. 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We appreciate you. We're going to get a little mellow in this next set. We're going to quiet it down a little with Lonnie Liston Smith from the album Exotic Mysteries. Let's hear Quiet Moments right here, right now on KMHD.

Yusuf Latif on that tasty jazz flute there from the album In a Temple Garden. That was the title track. Danny Ray ahead of that with Ain't It a Beautiful Morning. Wow, ain't it? Lonnie Liston Smith started that set off from the album Exotic Mysteries. That was Quiet Moments. Thanks for hanging here on Songs from Cloud 9. All right, we're going to get back into the music here, but I want to let you know over at our website, kmhd.org, if you navigate over to our live events tab, we've got so much live jazz listed over at our website. 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This happens every Sunday, Soulful Sundays with the Love Train Band. 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Let's get back into it with Hidero Shiraki. This one's called Groovy Samba, and it's right here, right now on KMHD.

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I'm Nicole D'Amato, and this is Songs from Cloud Nine. Thanks for joining me this morning. What a lovely Sunday morning it is. We just heard Woody Shaw, a song called Sunbath. Vince Guaraldi out of that. Love that tune. It's called Motocross, Good Sport Edition from the You're a Good Sport Charlie Brown album. Pete LaRocca ahead of that with Eiderdown. Then we heard Dexter Wansel from the Life on Mars album. That was Theme from the Planets, and started that set off with Hideo Shiraki, Groovy Samba. We're getting into the second hour here of Songs from Cloud Nine. Having so much fun this morning playing the lovely jazz for you. We're going to keep going with more lovely jazz, courtesy of Oscar Peterson. This is from the album A Jazz Portrait of Frank Sinatra by the Oscar Peterson Trio. Let's get into I Get a Kick Out of You, starting off the second hour here, right now, right here on Songs from Cloud Nine.

You're tuned to KMHD 89.1 FM, Jazz Without Boundaries. I'm Nicole D'Amato, and this is Songs from Cloud Nine. We just heard Bob Brookmeyer, a tune called Street Swingers. Herbie Hancock ahead of that with Sanctification. Then we got into Dizzy Gillespie from the album It's My Way. That tune is called Galveston and started that set off. And the second hour here of Songs from Cloud Nine with Oscar Peterson Trio, actually, with I Get a Kick Out of You. And you know what? I get a kick out of you. Thanks for hanging out with me here on Songs from Cloud Nine. I want to give a big shout out to all of our KMHD members. 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We would so love to have you. Again, thank you so much, members. Let's pump it up a few notches, right? It's Sunday morning still, but it might be around that time of the morning where you're ready to start getting going. And so you need a little pep in your step. And you know who can provide a pep in your step? Leroy Sibbles from the album Studio One Soul. Let's get into Express Yourself. Come on, y'all.

Tina Brooks from the album Back to the Tracks. That's the title track. And you know what? That song could go on for about 10 minutes more and I'd be okay with it. Even longer. Cannonball Adderley ahead of that with I've Told Every Little Star. Then we heard Gene Shaw from the album Carnival Sketches. That song is called Samba Nova. Flying Hats with Strong Fish. And started that set off with Leroy Sibbles. Express Yourself. What a pleasure to play that set for you. I hope you liked it. All right. I hope you're having a lovely Sunday afternoon out there. Or, well, Sunday morning, almost afternoon. Hope it's a lovely Sunday for you. And really hoping this music is providing a joyful and a pleasing soundtrack for whatever you find yourself getting into today. That's the whole point, a lovely soundtrack for you. Speaking of lovely soundtrack, it is one of the great pleasures of personally my life to listen to Bill Evans and Jim Hall play music together. You know, clearly we only have what we have, which is the recorded materials of that. And I'm sure there's some live recorded stuff of them as well. And I don't know about it yet, but we're going to listen to Bill Evans and Jim Hall play together to start off this next set. They just sound so well together. It's perfect harmony, I think. And this is from the album Undercurrent. Let's get into Stairway to the Stars. Bill Evans and Jim Hall right here, right now on listener supported KMHD.

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1: 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I'm Nicole D'Amato, and this is Songs from Cloud Nine, bringing you a mix of classic hits, tasty new cuts, and everything in between for a lovely listening experience.

Yeah. Denise Williams. Ugh, love that song. From the album, This Is Niecy. That tune is called Free. First song in the third hour here of Songs from Cloud Nine. And that's a good one to start the third hour with. Ahead of that, though, before we closed the second hour, we heard Hubert Laws from the CTI Records release Morningstar that was Let Her Go. Then we got into David Carbonara, Pacific Coast Highway. Al Haig Trio ahead of that with If I Should Lose You. And started that set off with Bill Evans and Jim Hall, just collaborating in literally the most beautiful way you can collaborate, from the album Undercurrent. That was Stairway to the Stars. All right, we're getting into that third hour here of the show. Time just flies by when you're having so much fun listening and playing the tasty jazz. We're going to keep going with the jazz here with Johnny Toupin on the harp from the album Harpadelic. Let's get into his version of Fool on the Hill.

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I'm Nicole D'Amato. Thanks for hanging with me. This is Songs from Cloud 9. We just heard from Krungbin, Sisters and Brothers. Tamba 4 ahead of that with a tune called Slick. Then we heard Julius Rodriguez's version of Stevie Wonder's All I Do. What a wonderful version that was. And started that set off and, well, I guess the second set of the third hour with Johnny Toupin from the album Harpadelic. That was a wonderful version of Fool on the Hill. Thanks for hanging out with me here on Songs from Cloud 9. I want to let you know over at our Instagram, if you follow us, KMHD_jazz_radio, you can check out our latest record store rundown featuring Exiled Records hosted by Rev Shines. We've got that video up at the Instagram. We've also got a bunch of other cool stuff. We were celebrating John Coltrane's birthday last month, his centennial birthday, and Blair Stapp did a very unique thing. She animated an interview that we had with Benny Maupin called A Jazz Life, and it's really cool. It's talking about the two times that Benny Maupin ran into John Coltrane. I don't know if it was the only two times, but two times he talks about it, and it's animated, and it's so cool. And you can find that at our Instagram. Again, our handle is KMHD_jazz_radio. Check it out. Let's get back into the music here. We're going to listen to Kenny Burrell to start off this next one. Whenever I hear Kenny Burrell, especially the really slow, mellow stuff, I don't know why. It just makes me kind of think of a lullaby. He's got that really like lullaby feel to him. And it kind of feels similar in this song. Let's get into Kenny Burrell, Daydream, right here, right now on KMHD.

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Jazz Without Boundaries. I'm Nicole D'Amato. Happy Sunday Fun Day to you. We just heard Kazam. That tune is called Coffee and Smoke. Herb Alpert and Hugh Masekela ahead of that with Ring Bell. Then we got into Roland Kirk. Love is Here to Stay, and started that set off with Kenny Burrell, Daydream. We're going to get right back into the music here with Red Garland on the piano here from the album Red's Blues. Let's hear Black Velvet right here, right now on listener-supported KMHD.

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What a groove. Mongo Santa Maria. That tune is called Hippo Walk. Grant Green ahead of that with the Holy Barbarian Blues and started that set off with Red Garland from Red's Blues. That was Black Velvet. It's the top of the fourth hour here of Songs from Cloud Nine, and I need to tell you, you're listening to Portland's Jazz Radio, KMHD Gresham, celebrating jazz without boundaries at 89.1 FM and streaming at kmhd.org, a partnership between Mount Hood Community College, OPB, and you. I'm Nicole D'Amato, and this is Songs from Cloud Nine. Thanks for hanging with me on this Sunday afternoon, Sunday fun day. That's what I like to call it. We're going to keep going with the music here. We're going to slow down a tish in this next set because I'm feeling it, feeling that relaxed, mellow vibe. And starting off with Greg Foat and Alexi Heinola. Greg Foat, though, what a prolific musician. I swear he's coming out with new music every 10 minutes. It's feeling like we're going to get into a track by the album Gone to the Cats. Here's the title track, and let's get into it. Greg Foat and Alexi Heinola starting off the fourth hour here of Songs from Cloud Nine right here, right now on KMHD.

Brandy Younger on the harp there from the compilation album A Day in the Life, Impressions of Pepper. That's her interpretation of Being for the Benefit of Mr. Kite. Shirley Horn ahead of that. Speaking of Beatles, we got into her version of And I Love Him, changed around from And I Love Her. Sam Wilkes ahead of that with I Wanna Be Loved. Then we got into a short but sweet one. It's a very popular track here at KMHD. It's called Vibes and Marimba by Raymond Scott. If you know, you know. That's all I'll say. Louise Bonfa ahead of that with Sambolero, and started that set off in the fourth hour here of songs from Cloud Nine with Greg Fote and Alexi Heinola. That was Gone to the Cats. All right, you know what? Heads up, everyone. I'm not sure if you know, but you can stream us on demand. And you can do so over at our website, kmhd.org. 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You can just go to the archive and stream it anytime that suits you. And, you know, another thing, I talked to some listeners, and they're like, I really like this show at this time of day. 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And I'm like, that's amazing. 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Okay, let's get back into the music here. I'm talking a lot today. We're going to get into Stan Getz from the quintessential album, West Coast Jazz. Here's Suddenly It's Spring.

That was Rob Agerbeek Quintet and a tune called The Chair Dance, which is literally what I'm doing here in the studio right now to that song, doing the chair dance. Loving that one. Ahead of that, we got into Adma's Bata's High Life. Sunny Red ahead of that from the album Breezing. That tune is called Diddy, and started that set off with Stan Getz from the album West Coast Jazz. That tune is called Suddenly It's Spring. Hope you enjoyed that set. Thanks for spending time with me here on Songs from Cloud 9 on this lovely Sunday afternoon. It's been such a joy, and we're going to keep going with the music here with Donald Byrd from the album Blackbird. Let's get into Sky High.

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That was John Lucian from the album Mind's Eye. That tune is called The Pleasure of Your Garden. Donald Byrd started that set off from the album Blackbird. That was Sky High. I'm Nicole D'Amato. You've been listening to Songs from Cloud 9 here on KMHD 89.1 FM. Jazz Without Boundaries. It's been so wonderful being here today. I'm here every weekend from 10 a.m. to 2 p.m. Saturday and Sunday, so hopefully you can join me next weekend as well. I would love to hang with you more. It would be really fun and lovely. Don't touch that dial. Derek Smith is coming up next with 4 hours of The Needle Drop, and he's got you covered for your late afternoon into your early Sunday evening. Don't get the Sunday scaries, because Derek's going to help you through it. And, you know, that's what we do here. So keep it dialed to KMHD. We'll help you through that. Going to close the show today with some lovely flute jazz. I'm sure if you tune in frequently, you're not surprised by that. And we're going to get into Herbie Mann and Buddy Collette from their album Flute Fraternity. Let's hear Herbie's Buddy. Have a wonderful rest of your Sunday and weekend. Take care of yourself. Take care of others. Take care out there. And let's hang next weekend. I would love it. Cool. Okay. Bye.

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3: 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This is DJ Derek, and it is time for the needle drop.
4: Yeah, here we go. Happy Sunday. Happy autumn. What a perfect day it is out there. Perfect temperature. Perfect autumn breeze. Thank you, Nicole, for an excellent song from Cloud Nine. I'm going to play you all manner of records, and we're going to begin with some Cannonball from the masterpiece Something Else. Miles as a side artist, hardly ever happened. Sam Jones on bass, and it begins with a nice little prologue from the piano of Hank Jones. It's Love for Sale.

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Oh, Sunday Sounds for sure. Brilliance from the mid-50s. Lee Konitz, Warren Marsh. It's got that iconic photo of them kicking it, with their saxes smiling, enjoying a beautiful day like today in the park, making everything better with their horns. That's OP Oscar Pettiford on the bass. It's called Don't Squawk, because they're not. KMHD Jazz Radio. We begin with Cannonball Adderley from something else from 1958, Love for Sale. Well, let us hear some after-hour sounds from the great Dinah, Miss D. And this is an amazing record. We're going to actually hear a Duke composition, I Let a Song Go Out of My Heart. And fittingly enough, a couple of the members of Ellington's band at the time, Clark Terry on trumpet, Ricky Henderson on the alto, are going to help you swoon and provide some lush accompaniment to Dinah Washington. This one, they decided to do it, and 20 minutes later, it was in the can. And the tune itself, I think, is about 7 minutes long, so they figured it out right quickly. Off we go, after hours with Miss D on the Needle Drop, KMHD.

making it nice. Greg Fote on the keys from the Dreaming Jewels. This is the sound of Sapphire Dreams right here on KMHD in the Needle Drop. Duke Ellington, a legendary session. Duke on keys, Mingus on bass, Max Roach on drums. We cut our way through the money jungle. Duke Ellington's very special. And we had a Duke tune in the very capable hands of Dinah Washington. I Let a Song Go Out of My Heart. Well, let's hear another slinky Sunday groove from the 21st century right about now. Brand new sounds from Karate Boogaloo. The brand new record just dropped, Access All Areas. And this is a little ballroom blitz. 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And let this blitz

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Preceding this, we heard a beautiful rendition of Horace Silver's Senior Blues from Peter Dutchen from the album Coming Home, Baby. Johnny Otis, featuring Barbara and the Otisettes, Don't It Make You Feel Good. And we began with Karate Boogaloo's new record, Access All Areas, Sound of Ballroom Blitz. And now here comes some great sounds from the legendary Fania label Bobby Valentin, helping you to keep the faith on a Sunday. And it sounds like this on The Needle Drop.

As soulful can get on the 88 Keys. The Ray Bryant Touch coming at you right now. Ray Bryant live at Memory Lane, Los Angeles, May 1967. So good. Jimmy Rouser's on the bass, Rudy Collins on drums. And it's a message for you for your Sunday. It's called Taking My Ease.

0: Harry Bunker.
1: It's the Jazz City Workshop in Los Angeles, recording for Bethlehem, with, of course, a Latin version of Autumn Leaves, because they are gorgeous, aren't they? Skittering across the pavement in the Sunday breeze. Marty Paish, the leader here. I got to read the back, though. Symphony Sid. By the way, it's the needle drop. It's 3 o'clock, and you're listening to Portland's Jazz Radio, KMHD Gresham, where we celebrate jazz in all of its glory. But the famed Symphony Sid wrote the liner notes, and I just love the end here. To perpetuate the art of jazz, we at Jazz City will always encourage and afford opportunities to new ideas and talented musicians, and hope to present some in future Jazz City albums. For when the big names are no longer big, there will be fresh, well-schooled talent to take their place as the fans shout the familiar phrase, "The king is dead. Long live the king." If you're in Hollywood, we'd love to see you. Until then, to all you dolls and characters on Earth, and to all you yo-yos and goo-goos on the planet Mars, this is Symphony Sid from Jazz City in Hollywood saying, I'll be seeing you. Records are great for a lot of reasons, but the liner notes, they sure make it nice. We were in Cartagena before this groove, Puerto Rico y su combo with La Cumbia del Pescador, big band cumbia. And Bobby Valentin gave us Keep the Faith, another amazing Johnny Pacheco-produced joint from the Fania label. And now, this one. Because, you know, in the afternoon on a Sunday, maybe you need a little pep, little coffee walk. And that's the name of this one, Coffee Walk, the Dave Bailey Quintet. It's a sweet groove, and I'll be honest, I'm playing it because it's long enough for me to go get my own cup of coffee. I'll catch you on the other side. It's the Needle Drop. KMHD.

That's a groove to get you grinning. It's making me smile as I dance here in the studio. It's the Needle Drop. It's KMHD Jazz Radio. Happy Sunday, my friend. First set of hour number two in process, wrapping up. This is Frank Armstrong and the Stingers with Stuffed Peppers. We heard those titans of hard bop, the Jazz Crusaders out of Houston, Texas, recording in Los Angeles with the unreleased version of Fire Water. Dave Bailey Quintet from 2 Feet in the Gutter began the hour with Coffee Walk. Well, I hope you can keep listening. I've got a real treat, a rarity to share with you, straight out of Hong Kong from 1968. You know the tune, Bang Bang, My Baby Shot Me Down. Sonny Bono wrote it. Cher had a hit in 66. Nancy Sinatra's version, probably the most famous one. But we're going to hear Betty Chung absolutely owning it. Coming at you now on the Needle Drop to KMHD 89.1 FM.

You know what this is? It's Pure. Pure Desmond. That's the name of the record, Pure Desmond. The great Paul Desmond on the CTI label. Making sweet music. Jobim's composition, Wave. And I hope it's bringing that a wave of euphoria, wave of serotonin, wave of good feelings, wave of perhaps relaxation. It's the needle drop. We just heard Isaac Hayes as well, from the soundtrack to Tough Guys. Hung Up on My Baby. And it was Betty Chung in Hong Kong 1968 with an incredible version of Bang Bang. Well, up next, we're going to hear a live recording. In fact, it was the first time a tape setup was situated at Minton's Playhouse. And the night in question, well, it's the tenor scene we're going to hear. Twin tenors Eddie Lockjaw Davis, Johnny the Little Giant Griffin, leading their quintet, which flourishes with the sounds of Junior Mance on piano, Larry Gales on bass, Ben Riley on drums. It's a sweet record on the Prestige label. We're going to hear an original composition from that night called Light and Lovely, and you'll hear the band warming up and getting ready. That's next, so I hope you can keep on keeping on with me, listening to records all afternoon on KMHD and The Needle Drop.

Green. Oof. Getting funky in France in 1969. That one called Untitled Blues. Let's call it Sweet Sunday Surprise for our purposes here on the Needle Drum. That was Larry Ridley on bass, Don Lamond on drums. Of course, Mr. Green on guitar. Thank you, Resonance Records, for finding that one in the Parisian vaults. Eddie Lockjaw Davis, Johnny Griffin leading their group. The Tenor Scene, indeed, was the name of the record. Live at Minton's Playhouse. Light and lovely. We got a light touch here on the drums, a light groove. Some laid-back funkiness to get us to four. It's Surprise Chef. And another crayfish caper. I'm so glad you're here. I hope you're having a great Sunday. Hope the music is making it nice. And as always, it is an honor for me to share these sounds with you. Every time. KMHD.

Another excellent groove out of Melbourne, Australia, from Surprise Chef, from their dynamic debut, All News is Good News. This is called Crayfish Caper, helping us make our way to 4 o'clock in the p.m. on this sweet Sunday in October. 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Happy Sunday. Hope you're having a fine day. Got a nice one queued up. Recorded last day of winter, 1957, by the great Rudy Van Gelder. Sunday's a good day to bake, right? Let's go. We're going to bake up a souffle, a flute souffle. Herbie Mann, so many records, but this is an early one. And co-leading the date is Bobby Jaspar, and they're playing flute and saxophones. Herbie Mann didn't play sax a lot, but he does on this record. Rounding out the group, Joe Puma, his amazing guitar work. The always reliable piano stylings of Detroiter Tommy Flanagan, Wendell Marshall on bass, and Bobby Donaldson on the drums. KMHT Jazz Radio.

What a groove. KMHD Jazz Radio. Bobby Jaspar and Herbie Mann going back and forth. Right now it's Wendell Marshall on the bass. The album Flute Soufflé from 1957. This one called Tel Aviv. We're going to fast forward on the other side of this. A little over a decade to 1968. And a top-notch band that Herbie Mann assembled for the Atlantic record Windows opened. Like a day like today, a perfect day. Windows open, beautiful breeze. We're going to hear their take on Wayne Shorter's Footprints. And that's next on the Needle Drop.

Spiritual jazz meets the dance floor in the 90s, care of Big Bud. Actually, you know, 2000. Millennium. LTJ, you can put this one together. Earth, Volume 5. This is Big Bud, the spiritual, here on the Needle Drop. Just before 4:30 in the p.m., what a lovely day. We're enjoying the heck out of this 11th of October. Herbie Mann in the mix, recording for Atlantic from the album Windows Open, 1968. Footprints, Wayne Shorter's classic. Let's hear some more amazing work on the bass. We're going to now hear Buster Williams, the legend, coming up in the 90s and then in the 80s. We'll hear him recording for Twin Peaks, Angelo Badalamenti, the composer, David Lynch. From season 2, we're going to hear Buster Williams on Audrey. And we'll follow that up with him in 1981, working with Melvin Sparks from the album Sparkling, and a wonderful take on Speak Low. And Buster Williams will be speaking his low-end language at the 1905 this month, October 23rd and 24th. The legend in town, 2 nights only, 4 shows. Joining him, Portland's own George Colligan on piano and Damo Branch on the drums. Details at our website, kmhd.org, under live events. And here's a little spooky sound for the season of The Witch.

です。

just chilled out, Groove for Your Sunday. Shout out to London 96, DJ Vadim, giving us that London mind state right here in the Rose City. Amazing sounds on the Ninja Tune record label. We heard Indigo Jam Unit preceding this out of Osaka, Japan, with their twin basses. Little rain dance to usher in some autumn showers, perhaps. Melvin Sparks in the mix from 1981's Muse release Sparkling. He was on guitar. Helping him out was bassist Buster Williams on Speak Low. And we heard Mr. Buster Williams also as part of the sound of Twin Peaks. And Buster Williams at the 1905 this coming month, October 23rd and 24th. Joining him will be Portland's own George Colligan on keys and Damo Branch on the drums. Well, we're going to move from London to Brussels up next. Some fantastic fusion from the 70s from the world of Mark Moulin and his Placebo project. We got Showbiz Suite to make it nice on the Needle Drop.

0: Ooh, this is good, isn't it?
1: Yeah, it's Doreen's Blues for you to get us right to 5 o'clock, almost on the dot. You, me, and some records going round and round on Portland's Jazz Radio, KMHD Gresham. Happy Sunday. Shelly Mann and His Men, and this is an interesting record I just picked up. It's called The Proper Time, and the editor's note on the back, The Proper Time is the first U.S.-made film with an improvised jazz score. Ascenseur pour l'échafaud was done in France in 1957, 2 years earlier with Miles Davis's group improvising the background music. So Shelly Mann and His Men did it first here in the States in 1959. Doreen's Blues. We just heard Piero Umiliani in the end from the soundtrack to Il Corpo, or The Body. And Mark Mullen of Placebo began at Showbiz Suite. This is also from the same soundtrack. All of the tunes on the side B are very short. This is called Exotic Moods, which reminds me, we've got new programming on the weekends, if you haven't heard. Instead of stepping out, we got Bree after this program with the Belvedere Lounge, tucking into Exotica, library music, sounds of the cinema,